dig up the root and roast it. It sure does smell real sweet. That's what we call dandelion coffee. Have you ever tried a stinging nettle? If you cook them up, they don't hurt. Well, I like to turn them into soup. Or you can pour a little boiled water on them, turn them into a tea. Well, that's totally

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What to fight and what to report. Build relations within your society merely to survive or eagerly to prosper. 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Hold tight or let go. The decisions to make in instances without choice. Your own emotions may surprise you. Things may not always go as planned. Some truths are cliche. Discernment and nuanced judgment. Solid reasoning. 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You will find yourself in love. You

0: reality. 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
1: We're searching for a way in. We're searching for a way in.
0: Death is a conspiracy, religious hypocrisy. 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

of 2013. 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
1: 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Tell me what not to do without me, without me, against hope.